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1: Yeah.
0: And we turn it up every time.
1: Every time.
0: And we bust it up, watch it. Yeah.
1: Watch it.
0: Ha!
2: Kimba, how are you, man, sir?
3: Dos. Graba tu nota de voz al
4: 341-340-3200.
3: Hola. 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Vida WhatsApp.